0: So I have experience, and I can see the funny things, I can see the stupid things about it.
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2: 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Like I said, there's usually something for everybody, and we've got people coming from an awful long way away just for that day.
1: 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Gate fees go towards local community projects. A workshop focused on parent-child attachment is coming to Winkler this fall. The Winkler Family Resource Center is partnering with Strong Minds, Strong Kids Canada for Attachment 101 on October 22nd. Executive Director Monica Duick.
3: Just a quick little workshop, about an hour, hour and a half. 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
1: Duick says more registration details for the October session will be released closer to the event. 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
4: Now, your Pembina Valley online weather.
5: A few clouds tonight with overnight fog patches and a low of 18. Tomorrow morning, the fog lifting, then we'll have a cloudy sky with some scattered showers and a high of 23, the humidex 30. Showers for Sunday night, continuing through Monday with a high of 23, and then on Tuesday, partly sunny and 23. Current weather conditions and the 7-day forecast can be found anytime on the CDK Electric weather page on your Pembina Valley online app. I'm Judy Peters.
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3: A few clouds tonight with overnight fog patches and a low of 18.

0: Tomorrow morning, the fog lifting. Then we'll have a cloudy sky with some scattered showers and a high of 23. The humidex 30. Showers for Sunday night, continuing through Monday with a high of 23. And then on Tuesday, partly sunny and 23. Current weather conditions and the 7-day forecast can be found anytime on the CDK Electric weather page on your Pembina Valley online app. I'm Judy Peters.
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0: Now, your Pembina Valley Online weather.
1: A few clouds tonight with overnight fog patches and a low of 18. Tomorrow morning, the fog lifting, then we'll have a cloudy sky with some scattered showers and a high of 23, the humidex 30. Showers for Sunday night, continuing through Monday with a high of 23, and then on Tuesday, partly sunny and 23. Current weather conditions and the 7-day forecast can be found anytime on the CDK Electric weather page on your Pembina Valley online app. I'm Judy Peters.
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2: 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Here's what's making local news this hour. Winnipeg artist Stephanie Phillips has been drawing and painting for years, and her experimentations and style offers striking results for art lovers. Her alchemy exhibit at Golden Prairie Arts Council in Carmen runs until September 29th. Phillips spoke over the phone about herself and her work.
3: But I had the good fortune of meeting a counselor who really understood me. And this woman referred me to Art Beat Studios in Winnipeg. And that's where I connected with Nigel. It's a nonprofit, and it's still going on today, even though Nigel is in Carmen. It's a nonprofit that offers free studio spaces to artists with mental health challenges for 6 months.
2: The official reception is Saturday, September 19th from 1:33 p.m. For more information, read the full feature on Pembina Valley Online or the Pembina Valley Online app. Police are investigating a case of overnight vehicle vandalism. Police say a white Volkswagen Tiguan was vandalized while parked overnight last Saturday in the 600 block of Stephen Street. It was found with key marks along the body and damaged antenna and shoe marks on the hood. Officers continue to investigate the incident and are asking anyone with information to contact police. The Winkler Family Resource Center says Dolly Parton's Imagination Library continues to have a meaningful impact on families in the area. Executive Director Monica Duick says the local program has been connected with the center for the past few years.
4: It's a tremendous loss to the world that Dolly Parton has passed. She was amazing. She truly was. She was an example, I think, to everyone worldwide of what a good human looks like. And she had a tremendous impact on the world.
2: Duick adds,
4: we hear all the time, both from teachers and from families, the importance of these books that the kids are getting in the community. The teachers are telling us how that helps them with kindergarten readiness and kind of ready to hit the ground running when they hit kindergarten. And from families, just the joy from the children being able to say, this is my mail and it's just for me and this is my book. And the books they pick, there's so much thought that goes into the books. They're fantastic books every month that open kids' eyes to so many new things in the world, talk about so many different areas. They talk about science, they talk about nature, they talk about relationships. There's such a broad range, and they're all just such fantastic books.
2: Duick says about 800 books are mailed to local families each month, with children graduating from the program when they turn 5. Access local news anytime and anywhere. 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
5: A few clouds tonight with overnight fog patches and a low of 18. Tomorrow morning, the fog lifting, then we'll have a cloudy sky with some scattered showers and a high of 23, the humidex 30. Showers for Sunday night, continuing through Monday with a high of 23, and then on Tuesday, partly sunny and 23. Current weather conditions and the 7-day forecast can be found anytime on the CDK Electric weather page on your Pembina Valley online app. I'm Judy Peters.
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5: A few clouds tonight.

0: tonight with overnight fog patches and a low of 18. Tomorrow morning, the fog lifting, then we'll have a cloudy sky with some scattered showers and a high of 23, the humidex 30. Showers for Sunday night, continuing through Monday with a high of 23, and then on Tuesday, partly sunny and 23. Current weather conditions and the 7-day forecast can be found anytime on the CDK Electric weather page on your Pembina Valley online app. I'm Judy Peters.
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0: Now, your Pembina Valley Online weather.
7: A few clouds tonight with overnight fog patches and a low of 18. Tomorrow morning, the fog lifting, then we'll have a cloudy sky with some scattered showers and a high of 23, the humidex 30. Showers for Sunday night, continuing through Monday with a high of 23, and then on Tuesday, partly sunny and 23. Current weather conditions and the 7-day forecast can be found anytime on the CDK Electric weather page on your Pembina Valley online app. I'm Judy Peters.
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0: Now, your Pembina Valley online weather.
6: A few clouds tonight with overnight fog patches and a low of 18. Tomorrow morning, the fog lifting, then we'll have a cloudy sky with some scattered showers and a high of 23, the humidex 30. Showers for Sunday night, continuing through Monday with a high of 23, and then on Tuesday, partly sunny and 23. Current weather conditions and the 7-day forecast can be found anytime on the CDK Electric weather page on your Pembina Valley online app. I'm Judy Peters.
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4: A few clouds tonight with overnight fog patches and a low of 18. Tomorrow morning, the fog lifting, then we'll have a cloudy sky with some scattered showers and a high of 23, the humidex 30. Showers for Sunday night, continuing through Monday with a high of 23, and then on Tuesday, partly sunny and 23. Current weather conditions and the 7-day forecast can be found anytime on the CDK Electric weather page on your Pembina Valley online app. I'm Judy Peters.
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1: A few clouds tonight with overnight fog patches and a low of 18. Tomorrow morning, the fog lifting, then we'll have a cloudy sky with some scattered showers and a high of 23, the humidex 30. Showers for Sunday night, continuing through Monday with a high of 23, and then on Tuesday, partly sunny and 23. Current weather conditions and the 7-day forecast can be found anytime on the CDK Electric weather page on your Pembina Valley online app. I'm Judy Peters.
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2: A few clouds tonight with overnight fog patches and a low of 18.

0: Tomorrow morning, the fog lifting, then we'll have a cloudy sky with some scattered showers and a high of 23, the humidex 30. Showers for Sunday night, continuing through Monday with a high of 23, and then on Tuesday, partly sunny and 23. Current weather conditions and the 7-day forecast can be found anytime on the CDK Electric weather page on your Pembina Valley online app. I'm Judy Peters.
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3: A few clouds tonight with overnight fog patches and a low of 18. Tomorrow morning, the fog lifting, then we'll have a cloudy sky with some scattered showers and a high of 23, the humidex 30. Showers for Sunday night, continuing through Monday with a high of 23, and then on Tuesday, partly sunny and 23. Current weather conditions and the 7-day forecast can be found anytime on the CDK Electric weather page on your Pembina Valley online app. I'm Judy Peters.
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2: Now, your Pembina Valley Online weather.
3: A few clouds tonight with overnight fog patches and a low of 18. Tomorrow morning, the fog lifting, then we'll have a cloudy sky with some scattered showers and a high of 23, the humidex 30. Showers for Sunday night, continuing through Monday with a high of 23, and then on Tuesday, partly sunny and 23. Current weather conditions and the 7-day forecast can be found anytime on the CDK Electric weather page on your Pembina Valley Online app. I'm Judy Peters.
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1: Fog patches and 18 degrees. Later today, a cloudy sky, small chance of showers, and a high of 23 with a Humidex 30. On Monday, showers and 23, and then for Tuesday, partly sunny with a high of 23.

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1: Fog patches and 18 degrees. Later today, a cloudy sky, small chance of showers, and a high of 23 with a humidex 30. On Monday, showers and 23, and then for Tuesday, partly sunny with a high of 23. Current weather conditions and the 7-day forecast can be found anytime on the CDK Electric weather page on your Pembina Valley Online app. I'm Judy Peters.
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1: Fog patches and 18 degrees. Later today, a cloudy sky, small chance of showers, and a high of 23 with a humidex 30. On Monday, showers and 23, and then for Tuesday, partly sunny with a high of 23. Current weather conditions and the 7-day forecast can be found anytime on the CDK Electric weather page on your Pembina Valley online app. I'm Judy Peters.
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1: Fog patches and 18 degrees. Later today, a cloudy sky, small chance of showers, and a high of 23 with a humidex 30. On Monday, showers and 23, and then for Tuesday, partly sunny with a high of 23. Current weather conditions and the 7-day forecast can be found anytime on the CDK Electric weather page on your Pembina Valley Online app. I'm Judy Peters.
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1: Fog patches and 18 degrees. Later today, a cloudy sky, small chance of showers, and a high of 23 with a humidex 30. On Monday, showers and 23, and then for Tuesday, partly sunny with a high of 23. Current weather conditions and the 7-day forecast can be found anytime on the CDK Electric weather page on your Pembina Valley Online app. I'm Judy Peters.
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2: Fog patches and 18 degrees. Later today, a cloudy sky, small chance of showers, and a high of 23 with a humidex 30. On Monday, showers and 23, and then for Tuesday, partly sunny with a high of 23. Current weather conditions and the 7-day forecast can be found anytime on the CDK Electric weather page on your Pembina Valley online app. I'm Judy Peters.
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2: Fog patches and 18 degrees. Later today, a cloudy sky, small chance of showers, and a high of 23 with a Humidex 30. On Monday, showers and 23, and then for Tuesday, partly sunny with a high of 23. Current weather conditions and the 7-day forecast can be found anytime on the CDK Electric weather page on your Pembina Valley Online app. I'm Judy Peters.
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2: Fog patches and 18 degrees. Later today, a cloudy sky, small chance of showers, and a high of 20.

0: 83 with a Humidex 30. On Monday, showers and 23, and then for Tuesday, partly sunny with a high of 23. Current weather conditions and the 7-day forecast can be found anytime on the CDK Electric weather page on your Pembina Valley online app. I'm Judy Peters.
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1: Fog patches and 18 degrees. Later today, a cloudy sky, small chance of showers, and a high of 23 with a humidex 30. On Monday, showers and 23, and then for Tuesday, partly sunny with a high of 23. Current weather conditions and the 7-day forecast can be found anytime on the CDK Electric weather page on your Pembina Valley online app. I'm Judy Peters.
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1: Fog patches and 18 degrees. Later today, a cloudy sky, small chance of showers, and a high of 23 with a Humidex 30. On Monday, showers and 23, and then for Tuesday, partly sunny with a high of 23. Current weather conditions and the 7-day forecast can be found anytime on the CDK Electric weather page on your Pembina Valley Online app. I'm Judy Peters.
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3: Fog patches and 18 degrees. Later today, a cloudy sky, small chance of showers, and a high of 23 with a humidex 30. On Monday, showers and 23, and then for Tuesday, partly sunny with a high of 23. Current weather conditions and the 7-day forecast can be found anytime on the CDK Electric weather page on your Pembina Valley Online app. I'm Judy Peters.
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1: Fog patches and 18 degrees. Later today, a cloudy sky, small chance of showers, and a high of 23 with a humidex 30. On Monday, showers and 23, and then for Tuesday, partly sunny with a high of 23. Current weather conditions and the 7-day forecast can be found anytime on the CDK Electric weather page on your Pembina Valley online app. I'm Judy Peters.
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0: Alpine weather.
1: Fog patches and 18 degrees. Later today, a cloudy sky, small chance of showers, and a high of 23 with a humidex 30. On Monday, showers and 23, and then for Tuesday, partly sunny with a high of 23. Current weather conditions and the 7-day forecast can be found anytime on the CDK Electric weather page.

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2: 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I like the way we talk, so we should take a walk and talk about the things you like. Anything you want to say, girl, I'm all ears tonight.

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1: Fog patches and 18 degrees. Later today, a cloudy sky, small chance of showers, and a high of 23 with a humidex 30. On Monday, showers and 23, and then for Tuesday, partly sunny with a high of 23. Current weather conditions and the 7-day forecast can be found anytime on the CDK Electric weather page on your Pembina Valley Online app. I'm Judy Peters.
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2: 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Executive Director Monica Duick says regular programming begins the week of September 15th with three programs planned in Winkler and one in Plum Coulee. As for new programs,
3: one is our Baby and Me program. That's coming up on the 21st. That's a Monday. That's something new we're trying for people with babies 0 to 2. So our programming usually hits ages 2 to 5. But we've heard from families that their kids are too little to go, but they'd love a space to hang out with their kids and other people who have kids the same age. That's just a drop-in. So no registration required. Come by anytime on the 21st between 9:30 and 11.
2: Registration details will be released shortly. A young athlete from Manitou is celebrating a national bronze medal. Hannah Williamson was part of Manitoba's 16U girls baseball team that captured bronze at nationals in Moncton. New Brunswick, Manitoba defeated Ontario in extra innings, with the game ending in dramatic fashion. Williamson describes the finish.
4: Well, we won in extra innings, and we were eventually down by two, and it was two on, two out, you know, the whole shebang. But eventually, a girl on my team named Josie, she hit a home run over the fence and walked it off.
2: The three-run shot secured Team Manitoba bronze at the 16U Nationals. Find Hannah's full story on your Pembina Valley online app. Eden Foundation's Head for the Hills Cycling fundraiser is back September 12th, with organizers encouraging riders of all ages and abilities to take part. The event offers three route options this year: an 8-kilometer relaxed route, a 29-kilometer trail route, and a 38-kilometer gravel route. Last year was Tyson DeKunick's first time participating.
5: It was a really good experience. Like, you know, actually getting there and seeing the event go down for the first day when you're planning it for a few months prior, it was like, oh, you know, this is a really fun vibe. And there's plenty of people who come back year after year. And just to meet all those people who have like a real connection to the event and learn their stories of why they are participating every year. Yeah. It was a great experience.
2: Registration is open.

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2: On the scoreboard from yesterday, there were six games in the Manitoba Junior Hockey League preseason action, two of them ending in a shootout. Winkler beat Steinbach 5-4 in a shootout, and it was Verdon edging Yorkton of the SJHL 3-2. Niverville skated past Selkirk 8-1. Winnipeg Blues doubled up the Winnipeg Monarchs 8-4. It was Wewisikapo over Dauphin 4-2, and Northern Manitoba edged Swan Valley 4-3. American Association of Professional Baseball. Winnipeg Gold Eyes beat Kansas City 11-9. They play again this afternoon. In Major League Baseball, the Toronto Blue Jays over Kansas City 4-3. They play this afternoon, first pitch just after 1 o'clock. In the CFL tonight, the Winnipeg Blue Bombers are in action. They play the Rough Riders in Saskatchewan at 6 o'clock.
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2: Mainly cloudy today, occasional showers and thunderstorms, a high of 24 and the Humidex 32. Today's UV index is 6 or high. Mainly cloudy this evening with occasional showers and thunderstorms, overnight fog patches, and a low of 18. The fog lifting tomorrow morning, then we'll have a mainly cloudy sky with occasional showers and thunderstorms, 10 to 15 millimeters of rain with a high of 23 and the Humidex 30. Current weather conditions and the 7-day forecast can be found anytime on the CDK Electric weather page on your Pembina Valley online app. I'm Judy Peters.
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11: Mainly cloudy today, occasional showers and thunderstorms, a high of 24 and the Humidex 32. Today's UV index is 6 or high. Mainly cloudy this evening with occasional showers and thunderstorms, overnight fog patches and a low of 18. The fog lifting tomorrow morning, then we'll have a mainly cloudy sky with occasional showers and thunderstorms, 10 to 15 millimeters of rain with a high of 23 and the Humidex 30. Current weather conditions and the 7-day forecast can be found anytime on the CDK Electric weather page on your Pembina Valley online app. I'm Judy Peters.
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Today's letter comes from Ontario. It says, "Thank you for continuing to broadcast Pastor Rockwood's sermons and the beautiful old-time music. It is so refreshing in this world today to hear it. I wish we had more." Praise the Lord, listener, that we are able to be a blessing to you. Our scripture reading for today is Psalm 27. "The Lord is my light and my salvation.

And now, it's time for a selection from our Sunday scrapbook. This month, I want to do something very practical. Each month, we get so many letters from people who ask us how they can pray for us. So this month, I want to give you several ways that you can pray for us here at the People's Gospel Hour, and also for any gospel ministry that you have a burden for. So this week, the prayer request I want to emphasize is the salvation of souls. Our ministry has many stations across Canada and the United States, and we reach radio stations on almost every continent. We have no way of knowing just how many people hear our message each day, unless they write us and let us know. However, we are confident that every day our broadcast goes out, countless lost ears have the opportunity to hear the gospel. When you pray for us this week, will you specifically pray for those lost souls who are hearing the preaching of the word? We may never know the full magnitude of our gospel impact until we get to heaven, but we would love to see even just one more soul for Christ today. Likewise, I would encourage you to pray this for each of the gospel ministries you know. The true heartbeat of every gospel-focused ministry is the lost souls of the world and the glory of God as He saves them. Pray with us that God would bring many souls into His marvelous light.

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1: Hi, this is Ben Lowell, and welcome to Back to the Bible Canada with Dr. John Neufeld. We continue our series today, The End of the Beginning, with a message titled, The Consequences of Choosing Barabbas. So turn in your Bibles to Luke 23, 26 to 31, as we join Dr. Neufeld now.
2: I know that it's a shock to some. All choices we make have consequences. I mean, some are less significant than others, we know. I mean, if I forego a meal, you know, I have to deal with my feelings of hunger, but I can live with that. Not a major issue. But on the other hand, if I choose to consume alcohol and then choose to drive myself home, you know, it might be without incident, but it will embolden similar decisions in the future, and eventually the consequences will manifest themselves. You know, if I quarrel with my spouse and both of us refuse to reconcile and seek forgiveness and renewal, if we harbor our anger, we will face consequences, you know, in a marriage that degenerates either into divorce or into two people living together in a loveless union. Eventually, as we like to say, the chickens come home to roost. Sometimes, not immediately, but eventually. We plant seeds, and the next day, no plant has sprouted, and we say, everything's okay. Everything's going to be as it always has been. But in time, the plant appears, and when it grows, then it matures. Well, you know, it was James that spoke about that process in James 1, 14 to 15. But each person is tempted when he is lured and enticed by his own desire. Then desire, when it has conceived, gives birth to sin, and sin, when it is fully grown, gives birth to death. Notice the process. Desire to sin comes first, but we say, you know, it's just desire. I can handle that. And so rather than killing the desire, for it seems harmless enough, the desire remains, leading to conception. Sin is conceived in our womb, in ourselves. But it's just a conception. It's just a fetus. Nothing alarming is going on. But the fetus grows, and now the time of birth is at hand. And what is it that is born? James says, death is born. You know, it's amazing how few people consider these matters. The careless individual with an office romance. But it's not a romance at all, outside of the occasional look at each other, the touching of the hands, the compliments that are given. Nothing there, so the person thinks. And then comes the time of adultery. Sin is conceived. But no one knows, and they both commit. They'll not do it again, but they do.

Sometimes that person is even a pastor who thinks the adultery can remain hidden, but the birth of death is coming, even though it is not immediate. Now, I raise this because after the people of Jerusalem bid that Barabbas be released and Christ be crucified, they might have said, you know, it was a nasty business, but now it's over. Only it's not. Sin never happens and then can simply be swept away. And that's a part of the equation that Luke leads us to next. So let's read our passage. It's Luke 23, verses 26 to 31. And as they led him away, they seized one, Simon of Cyrene, who was coming in from the country, and laid on him the cross to carry it behind Jesus. And there followed him a great multitude of people and of women who were mourning and lamenting for him. But turning to them, Jesus said, "Daughters of Jerusalem, do not weep for me, but weep for yourselves and for your children. For behold, the days are coming when they will say, 'Blessed are the barren and the wombs that never bore and the breasts that never nursed.' Then they will begin to say to the mountains, 'Fall on us,' and the hills, 'Cover us.' For if they do these things when the wood is green, what will happen when it is dry?" We're going to notice three things in this narrative. And first, let's start with the matter of Simon of Cyrene. You might have noticed in Luke's narrative that he skips over flogging of Jesus, you know, that horrible whipping, you know, the very one that Pilate had been threatening. But even though Pilate had decided Jesus will be crucified, yet still, he has him flogged to such a degree that I suspect weaker men would have succumbed to such a beating. But by then, the blood loss and the trauma to Jesus' body would have been such that he is not physically capable of carrying his own cross to the place of execution. The Romans frequently had the victims of crucifixion carrying their cross in order to add to the trauma and the humiliation and to the suffering. But Jesus had been savagely beaten, and so he stumbles and he falls and can't perform. I guess they were a little too enthusiastic in the torture. By now, and Luke doesn't mention this in detail, but Jesus is wearing the crown of thorns meant to ridicule his claim to be a king. And again, too much enthusiasm, too much torture. He can't carry the cross. Well, Luke mentions none of that, and for him, he doesn't want us to take our eyes off this set of contrasts. And now here's the first. There's a man, says Luke, his name is Simon of Cyrene. He's not a resident of Jerusalem, and so he's not there when the crowd demanded that Jesus be crucified, I think. He says, Luke, he's coming in from the country. You know, a couple of things. You know, the Roman troops had what was called the right of requisitioning. And those of us who read the Gospels know about this. Jesus spoke about this when he said that if a soldier demands that you carry his pack for a mile, that you carry it for two. And so they didn't ask Simon to carry the cross of Jesus. You know, Luke simply says they laid the cross on Simon. That is, he was drafted into service. Well, let's talk about the man himself. Cyrene, where's that? In today's terms, using the names of the countries that are familiar to us, we would say he was from Libya, the north of Africa. You know, it's a nation, if you don't know your geography well, it's directly west of Egypt. And Cyrene was on the plateau about 15 kilometers from the Mediterranean Sea. So it had access to the ocean, I suspect.

0: fact, he got to Israel by boat. But what was he doing there? Well, that brings us to his name. Its name is Simon. It's a Jewish name. He's a Jew. So I think we're right to assume that he's in Jerusalem for the Passover. But why do I say that he was not there when Jesus was condemned? And I think, since Luke mentions he's coming in from the countryside, I have to assume that he's found lodging not inside the city, but in one of the small towns outside of Jerusalem. And from there, he would walk into the city. And furthermore, there was a Cyrenian synagogue in the city. So he's not the only Cyrenian who's actually there. And so he's just come in through the gates, and I would assume he has no idea what's been going on. And then, before he knows it, he must have been a strong man because he's drafted into service. We're about to crucify Jesus, but he's been stumbling in the streets. There, carry his cross. Now, there's something about this man, Simon. When Mark told the story, he added a few details left out by Luke, Mark 15:21. And they compelled a passerby, Simon of Cyrene, who is coming in from the country, a father of Alexander and Rufus, to carry his cross. You see, Mark mentions the names of two of his sons. Now, why would Mark do that? I think the answer is found in Romans 16, verse 13. It's in the end of Romans where Paul is greeting the various members of the Church of Jesus in Rome itself. And as part of the greetings, Paul says, "Greet Rufus, chosen in the Lord, also his mother, who has been a mother to me as well." Now, historically, this Rufus has been identified with the very Rufus that Mark mentions as the son of Simon of Cyrene. The early church taught that Simon of Cyrene, along with his family, were among the very first to become Christians. And Luke, I am assuming, knows that his readers know about Simon of Cyrene and brings him into his account in Luke 23 to showcase the difference between the mob who wanted Jesus crucified and people like Herod who weren't at all impressed with Jesus. And now that Jesus was beaten to the point of loss of strength, they wanted to demonstrate that he's no Messiah at all. But somehow, the very man who carried Jesus' cross and saw his sufferings from as up close as you can imagine came to the very opposite conclusion as the rest. Simon saw and believed. This is the first picture, the contrast between the politicians, the religious clergy, and the howling mob. What others said is evidence the man was always overrated. Simon saw something different as the suffering servant of Isaiah. So how did he come to such a conclusion? None of the gospel writers tell us. But that he did is simply a fact. Luke then gives us the next picture. He moves our eyes now from Simon of Cyrene to what Luke calls a great multitude of people. Other translations simply say a large crowd. And I don't think Luke is describing women such as Mary Magdalene and Joanna and Susanna and so forth. These were the women who supported Jesus out of their private means. This group of women, along with others in a sizable crowd, are not necessarily followers of Jesus at all, but they see how he has been treated, and they sympathize, they notice, they see him terribly beaten, they're shocked, horrified. That horror turns into weeping. They've treated this man in a shocking fashion. Now, the reason I come to this conclusion is that when judgment eventually came to the city of Jerusalem, all the followers of Jesus had then fled, and that's because they remembered what he had said should be done when Jerusalem was surrounded by armies. They should flee. And as to the women and the crowd that were weeping over Jesus, they didn't flee. So Jesus tells them to weep for themselves. For this crowd, although, you know, more soft-hearted than the rabid crowd calling for crucifixion, is still a crowd that will, in the end, they'll follow the chief priests. And so while they may be shaking their heads and even weeping over the sufferings of Jesus and become emotional about it, they will not abandon everything to follow Jesus. It's one thing to feel emotional about Jesus, you know that, or even to feel emotional about religion or about God, or however men and women define these things and their relationship to the divine. It's quite another to abandon sin and to abandon self and to surrender all to the God who loves us. You know, Jesus says, "Don't weep for me." Look, weep for yourself because you're still unreconciled to me.
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1: We've been looking at a series of contrasts, you know, groups of people and their varied reactions to Jesus. Pilate, who simply wants no part of him. Herod, a man who had spent a great deal of time anticipating meeting Jesus, and he ends up disappointed, and he assumes Jesus is a man of no account. And the chief priests in the Sanhedrin, ready to do illegal things to have Jesus murdered, so great is their hatred of him. And the rabid crowd, so easily manipulated, they feel the impulse that many a mob has felt in the past. It's called a group psychosis, in which they're howling for blood. Release Barabbas and crucify Jesus. And Simon of Cyrene, who sees the sufferings of Jesus and in the end is so moved that he and his family become the first among the first followers of Jesus. And then this gentle crowd, sympathetic to Jesus, even emotionally moved by him, but who will never repent and abandon all and entrust their eternal souls to him. It's really a complex picture, but in some ways, this cast of characters that Luke wants us to see, they are, I would argue, this is from my perspective, and I admit it here, but it is my perspective, but I find this cast of characters representative of the human race. This is the story of humanity, the satanically inspired enemies of the cross who would gladly persecute the followers of Jesus. They want to rid the earth of him. And even when they are not put into that position where persecution is possible, there are people that can hardly hide their contempt of the Christ. And then there are those who are sympathetic to the Christ, but never join the ranks of the committed. It's not who they are. They even speak respectfully of Jesus, and sometimes they weep and are spiritually touched by him. Often they define themselves, at least in the Western world, this is quite common, they say they are spiritual and they believe in Jesus, but they don't want to be religious, they say. And then the Simon Cyrenes of this world, the man who sees Jesus and gladly becomes his followers. In a way, what we find in Luke's account seems to fit Jesus' story of the sower who went out to sow. Well, but now we move to the highlight of the story. And that's where I began, about sin and its consequences. But when we choose Barabbas over Jesus, when we, you know, choose darkness over light, when we want so desperately just to do away with this troublesome Jesus, what happens then? Because like the pastor who commits adultery and then the next Sunday preaches a great sermon and is praised by others, he's done well, he's loved, and his church continues to grow, and he concludes that he has done wrong, but nothing of any extent will ever happen to him. He's deluded himself into believing that his sin will not lead to death. Or in Luke's account, that choosing Barabbas and rejecting Jesus and condemning the rightful heir of David's throne and the rightful ruler of Israel, that if you thrust him behind your back, you won't bear the fruit of death. That's what they thought. But Jesus knows differently. And I find this to be fascinating. And you would think, by now he's so traumatized that he can hardly pay attention to the people around him. But he is very aware both what he has come to do and also what will occur to those who reject him. Let's look at what Jesus says. He begins with words recorded in verse 28. Don't weep for me. It's quite a statement. Even though Jesus is now moments away from being crucified and dying and undergoing sufferings both from men and also, as the Father will, as Isaiah prophesied, lay on the Son the iniquity of us all. Jesus is about to suffer as none of us ever have. How then can he say, don't weep for me? I think the answer is found in Hebrews 12, verse 2, where we read that Jesus was able to endure the cross and even despise or pour out contempt on the shame associated with all of that. And then we are told how he did that. Hebrews 12, verse 2 says, he did it for the joy that was set before him. I think Jesus could say, don't weep for me, because even then, in his hour of great grief and suffering, he was already remembering, he was then but hours from the greatest

will not take up their cross, but content themselves only with concern, but not with concern for their own sin or for their own rebellion and the judgment that awaits them. They have religious feelings, but it's not Spirit-led repentance and faith. They have not turned from sin to Him. Weep for yourself. Look at your condition and what awaits you. It's not joy. Weep for yourself. It's not just once, but many times in the great revivals that have sometimes swept various places, that weeping for self is paramount. It's as if, you know, the eternal gravity of one's sins opens up, and the people are given grace to see it, that which lies before them, and they sorrow for their lost condition. I think this sorrowing over self is a necessary precondition to genuine conversion, genuine flying to Christ and His cross. Weep for yourselves, says Jesus. And then, yet not done with that, Jesus adds what James speaks about, that eventually sin gives birth to death. Look again at verse 29. The days are coming when the people who never had kids are going to think they were fortunate. But when will people think that the breasts that have never nursed, the women that have never had the profound joy of motherhood, are blessed? Well, it's going to happen, Jesus says, when they say to the mountains, fall on us and bury us. Sounds terrifying. What could happen to make people long for death that badly? Well, what happened is the fulfillment of what Jesus prophesied. Jerusalem, because they would not repent, would suffer total destruction. The event we are speaking about came to fruition in the year AD 70, some 37 years later. Even several years before the outbreak of what Josephus called the Jewish War, the Romans were more punitive than ever. I won't go over all the actions and reactions that eventually led to a situation between Rome and Jerusalem becoming so tense that a major confrontation was coming. Not every Jew was in sympathy with an outright rebellion against Rome, but as is often the case, in times of great crises, moderates are drowned out and extremists. It's as if, you know, they get on a megaphone and the people who had a megaphone were pushing Israel to a violent response to the Romans. And so with Jerusalem now in full rebellion against Rome, believing they could remove Rome from all of Israel, Rome, as we can imagine, responded in force. It all started in April of the year AD 70. Jerusalem was filled with Passover pilgrims when the Roman army was advancing. And to resist, the Jews locked up the city, and consequently a siege lasting 5 months ensued. Eventually, the powerful Roman army prevailed. And by the time they broke into the city, it's quite a story of the Romans having lost not a few of their own men as the Jews fought back. But then the Romans broke through, and by then they were filled with fury, and they were cruel beyond imagining. Josephus says that during the siege, over 1 million people perished, and that was before the Romans broke into the city. When they broke in, they killed and they killed old people, people who were crippled, children, young men, women. No one escaped. Those that actually survived such a horrifying slaughter were either thrown into the games later to be eaten by wild beasts in Rome, or they were sold into slavery. And what happened to Jerusalem? Well, the temple was burned down and the site was so thoroughly dismantled that in astonishment, visitors noted that you couldn't even tell there had been a temple there. But more so, Jerusalem was turned into a pagan city and Jews were not permitted to go there. The destruction was complete. Before the crowds had even cried out in frenzy, release Barabbas and take the sinless Son of God, the legitimate heir to David's throne, the longed-for Messiah and Savior of the world, take him outside the city, nail him to a Roman cross and watch him suffer horribly until he dies. You're weeping for me, says Jesus. You should be weeping for yourselves. I will soon conquer death and build a global church and sit down at the right hand of my Father, and I will wait for the day when I return to reclaim all things in heaven and earth. Don't weep for me. Weep for yourselves. Luke ends by recording that Jesus also said, for if they do these things, that is, if they crucify the Lord of glory when the wood is green. What do you think is going to happen when the wood is dry? That's an old proverb. Green wood doesn't burn easily. A great deal of effort is required. But in the day when the wood was green, that was the day when God's only begotten Son was performing miracles and announcing the kingdom of God. If men could light such a fire of cruelty and hatred and evil so as to crucify Jesus in the wonder-filled days like that, well now, what will happen when the Son of God is not with us, when the voice of God is no longer heard, when all that is left are the days of wrath? This account, as Luke gives it, tells us never to act without considering the consequences. It invites us to choose wisely, to care for ourselves.

0: to weep over our own sins, and to accept, well, not the consequences of death, death that follows from sin, but rather the gift of life that follows from repentance and from faith. Weep for yourselves, says Jesus, and then, after you have wept for your own sin, act wisely and throw yourself on the mercy of the Son of God, for that is the only choice that we should ever make.
1: Thanks so much, John. You know, I'm wondering, how do I understand or know what choices I make that might have devastating consequences down the road?
0: Well, I think maybe we should start with this. All choices have consequences. I mean, you know, if you sow according to the Spirit, you'll reap according to the Spirit. So, I mean, all the good choices that we make have great consequences, right? And they have eternal consequences. So we might say that live your life in such a way to know that there are never choices that we make that kind of live in and of themselves. They all have ramifications. But this is true, that whenever we willfully break the command of God, and God has given us His commands, whenever we simply disregard it, we must never fool ourselves into thinking, I'll get away with this one. This is a lie that comes from the devil himself. So when we have sinned, just repent.
1: Thanks, John. And remember to join us again next week as we continue our series, The End of the Beginning, right here on Back to the Bible Canada, where we teach the Bible.

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1: Bob Salem has set the world record for pushing a peanut up Pikes Peak in Colorado using only his nose. I am not making this up. The 53-year-old completed the 13-mile climb in 7 days, breaking a record that has stood since 1963. To accomplish this feat, he wore a modified mask with a dollar store spoon attached to it. Using only his face, he scooped and flicked the peanut uphill. I'm still not making this up. As you might imagine, there was some wear and tear on the peanuts. A few rolled away, a few fell in the cracks. By the end of the week, Bob had gone through about 24 of them. Come on, that is nuts. The tradition began as a bet in 1929. Bob became only the 4th person in history to complete the challenge and the 1st in this century. Talk about patience. 7 days of pushing a peanut uphill. I would have lost interest the first time the peanut rolled backward. Patience means staying the course, and Bob apparently knows a thing or two about that. His story reminds me of another one that I'm not making up. Years ago, a young man applied to become a missionary to India. A mission board member named Mr. Martin was assigned to evaluate him. He asked the applicant to arrive at his house at 6 o'clock in the morning. The young man traveled a long distance and arrived right on time. Mrs. Martin welcomed him in and asked him to wait. So he waited and waited and waited. More than an hour passed before Mr. Martin finally entered the room. Without apology, he asked a series of questions. Do you know the Lord Jesus Christ? Yes, sir. Have you had any education? Yes, sir. Then came the real test. Can you spell cat? The young man was puzzled, but politely answered. Good, said Mr. Martin. Can you spell dog? By now, the applicant was probably wondering if he'd accidentally applied to kindergarten, but he answered anyway. After that, he was thanked for coming and sent home. Later, when the mission board met, Mr. Martin explained, I tested his self-denial by making him rise early and travel a great distance. I tested his patience by making him wait. I tested his humility by asking insulting questions. He passed every test. I recommend him wholeheartedly. Well, to be honest, my patience would have run out about the time I was spelling cat. How about you? Have you ever prayed, Lord, give me patience and please hurry? Most of us would prefer to develop patience in light traffic, short lines and smooth flights. We'd like growth without inconvenience, faith without uncertainty, and that's not how it works. Patience can be painful. It grows when things take longer than we'd hoped. It develops when we embrace what we do not know and can't control. It thrives when we trust God's timing more than our own. Trust that He knows what He's up to, that He will follow through on His promises. James 1:3-4 says, when your faith is tested, your endurance has a chance to grow, so let it grow. I'll be honest, those aren't my favorite words in Scripture, but they're so true. Truth is, God has been remarkably patient with us and continues to be. So if you're waiting for answers, for direction, for healing, or simply praying for life to make sense, please don't lose heart. God is still at work. Could it be that patience isn't learned in giant leaps at all? Maybe it's learned one small push at a time, kind of like a peanut. One nudge forward, then another, and before you know it, by God's grace, you've made it all the way up the mountain.
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5: 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You stay on the trails and stick with me. There's adventures to be had there, too.
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7: It's too far!
6: It wasn't too far for me!
4: Ah! 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Proud to present Paws and Tales. Howdy and welcome to Wildwood. Ever been on a road trip that you thought would never end? That's the way CJ and Papa Chuck feel right about now.
8: Watch out for the pothole!
9: I can't get around! Around it.
4: They are headed to a weekend of camping and hiking with all of Miss Harbor's class. But on the way, they have a delivery to make. A very large and heavy delivery.
8: Is the desk going to be okay?
5: The desk is going to be fine. The truck can't take much more of this.
8: So why did they have you make such a big desk?
5: I have no idea. I just got a letter and a check for about half the price. They'd seen one like it somewhere, and they wanted one just like it, but twice the size.
8: And painted white.
5: I never heard of this guy. I don't know why he'd want such a big desk, and I don't know why he'd want it painted white. All I have is an address in the village of Pleasant Valley.
8: Pleasant Valley. That's nice. I don't know what it is about that name, but I think it's gonna be real nice. Not exciting or anything, but nice. Kinda,
5: Pleasant?
8: Pleasant. That's it.
5: Maybe you should walk back.
8: Hey, look, Pleasant Valley, 5 miles.
5: Finally.
8: Hey, look down there. Wow, that's
5: beautiful.
8: Look at that church. Wow, it's perfect. It looks like it's out of a painting.
5: I bet that's the church Pastor Flint told me about. I told him we were headed to Pleasant Valley, and he said the best, most dynamic church he'd ever been to was here. That is quite a sight.
8: I don't care what anyone thinks. I bet it's real nice to live in Pleasant Valley.

0: with y'all go for lovely walks and buy enjoyable food at the happy store. What?
1: It's a long walk back.
0: Pothole?
1: Hang on!
2: Well, when they got down to the village of Pleasant Valley, they found it to be not quite as, well, pleasant as they thought it would be.
1: Excuse me, could you tell me how to get to...

0: what do you want to go to the big white church for?
1: You really call it the big white church?
2: It's what the churchies call it themselves. They like it.
3: I have a big desk to deliver. I guess to the big white church.
0: Well, I hope you've already been paid.
3: Well, yes, mostly. Why?
2: Because everyone who deals with the churchies has been stiffed at one time or another.
3: The churchies?
2: Yeah, it's what we call them. They wear these white robes and almost talk in another language. They're just so...
4: weird?
2: Yeah,
4: they're weird.
2: Yeah, yeah. You'd be more likely to get paid if you were delivering to Dodgy Street.
5: That's the truth. They certainly don't care how pure you've been.
2: No, they do not.
1: What's Dodgy Street?
5: Oh, it's just the part of town where the unsavory types gather.
2: Unsavory? How very genteel of you. It's where the liars and thieves spend their time. You don't want to find yourselves there in the dark, or any time.
3: Can you tell me how to get to the church? We need to be there by 9 o'clock. The letter says that they only take deliveries at 9. I thought it was some kind of business.
5: We told you they're weird.
2: Okay, okay. You just go down the street there a bit.
6: So Papa Chuck, CJ, and the big white desk all headed to the big white church in the middle of town.
1: Those guys sure didn't seem to think much of Pastor Flint's favorite church.
3: Well, that's for sure. Maybe it's just them. The whole town can't think that way about the church.
1: What is that?
3: Wow. That's a big wall.
1: This is the entrance to the church? It looks like a castle wall. A real white, tall castle wall.
3: Well, let's go. See if they're home.
7: Hey there, how's it going?
3: Hey yourself. You got a delivery too?
7: Oh yeah. Got payment up front this time. You?
3: Just half.
7: Oh. Well, you know, you may get lucky. Delivered here before?
3: No.
7: Well, the churchies, they're nuts. It's already past 9 o'clock. We're late. Can you give me a hand here?
3: Sure.
7: I was talking to some of the boys at the cafe, got to telling stories. We started cracking jokes and laughing, and I lost all track of time.
1: What'd you make there?
7: Oh, this is a bit of irony. They asked me to make them a 12-foot-long welcome visitor sign.
3: Why is it a bit of irony?
6: As they stood looking at the huge, white, well, drawbridge-sized gate, they heard someone rattling around on the other side attempting to open a normal-sized door within the huge gate. The top half of that door swung open, and a wolf wearing a white robe poked his head out to see who had knocked.
8: Announce thyself.
7: It's old Tom. I have the welcome sign.
8: Thy tardiness is extreme.
7: Oh, I know I'm late, but I was having a sweet session of prayer, and I lost track of time.
1: But you just said...
7: Hey, son, how about you stay quiet there and help me with the back end of this sign?
8: Very well. While the door's ajar, pass it through.
7: Oh, good. You know, in fact, I'll just carry it in for you.
8: Thou will remain where thou art.
7: I'm just messing with you. Here it comes.
8: Got it?
9: Got it, sir.
10: Got it, sir.
8: Close the door.
9: Door closed.
7: Nice doing business with you. Good luck there.
3: Yeah, thanks.
8: Announce thyself.
3: I have a delivery. A desk?
8: Dost thou?
3: If you just open the gate or drawbridge or whatever you call it, I'll drive it in.
8: Thou wilt not drive it in.
3: The desk is too big to get in through the door. You need to open the gate.
8: This gate has not been open for...
11: Oh, no less than 100 years, Brother James.
8: Lo, these 100 years.
3: Look, I have a letter here. Someone has ordered this desk.
8: Perchance the pastor. Indeed, 'tis him.
3: Well, then, let me talk it over with him so we can get this delivered, so I can get the rest of my payment.
8: None but the brethren of our church are those desiring to join us past these gates.
3: Why would anyone want to? I was asked to build a desk. I did. I was asked to deliver the desk. I have. Now I need you to take it and pay me for my work.
8: Driving it in wouldst be the best course of action.
3: I would have to agree.
8: However, it is plain to see that thou art neither humble enough nor pure enough to enter yourself.

0: I can't come into your church because I'm not pure enough?
1: Just plain for all to see.
0: Unbelievable.
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0: I've failed your purity test?
1: You cannot come in. You can leave your delivery, and we'll bring it in after you have left. I will alert the pastor that his desk is here, and you can come back in an hour to receive the rest of your payment, if the work is up to his standards.
0: This is nuts. I'm not leaving the desk. I'll bring it back in 1 hour. Tell your pastor that I expect the rest of the payment. Then he can have the desk. What kind of church is this?
4: So Papa Chuck and CJ went back into the village to get a bite to eat and waited out in the village square.
5: Everybody thinks this church is nutty.
0: I don't get it. Pastor Flint would never go to a church like that.
6: Fresh bread! Hot out of the oven!
5: Oh, hey, I want some bread.
0: Good idea! Here's some money. I'll go get us some milk and some cheese. Be right back.
5: Over here! I'd like a loaf of bread!
6: Good for you, my boy. 30 cents, please.
5: Here you go.
6: Oh, boy. Here come the churchies. Enjoy the bread, son. Fresh bread! Hot out of the oven!
4: As CJ was sitting on a bench waiting for Papa Chuck and digging into the bread, he saw a group of strange animals coming into the village square.
5: So these must be the churchies.
4: They were wearing snowy white robes, sandals, and each one of them had a big white bag hanging over their shoulder. CJ watched the churchies move around the village square attempting to talk to folks. Without exception, the villagers ignored them, acted like they were invisible. Or worse, they treated them rudely and with contempt.
7: Get out of the way, churchy. Some of us have to make a living.
4: The churchies took it all in stride, as if they'd expected to be treated this way from the beginning. They just spread out and tried to begin conversations with others. Then three of them came up to talk to CJ.
8: Forsooth, noble lad.
9: Oh, me? I am St. Marian. This is St. Manuel. And St. Bernard.
10: Oh, hi. Nice to meet you.
11: Alas! We do not shaketh hands.
10: Oh, sorry. Why not?
9: 'Tis our aim and privilege to pursue purity of every sort.
10: Oh, I just washed.
11: Dost thou knowest the Redeemer and the Lamb?
10: The who? Lamb?
11: The bright and morning star.
10: I have no idea what you're talking about.
9: The great cornerstone on whom all eternity is built.
10: Jesus? Are you asking me if I know Jesus?
11: 'Tis my query indeed, for without him thou art condemned to both fire and brimstone, for thy sins are an abomination that riseth to the heavens.
10: Why are you talking that way?
9: 'Tis the speech of the saints of the Big White Church.
10: You call it the Big White Church? I thought that's just what the villagers called it because they were making fun.
11: Anon, it has been called the Big White Church for generations. It is a symbol of purity and godliness to all the village.
10: Do you really live in there?
9: 'Tis been my solace and my home for all of my 17 years.
8: Boy, knowest thou the Redeemer?
10: Knowest thou the Redeemer? Oh, yeah, I'm a Christian.
8: He's a Christian, St. Bernard.
9: Already a Christian.
11: Oh, look yonder, good saints. I perceive two other targets. This one, though rough and impure, is a believer. Let us move on to these others.
9: St. Bernard, I will tarry here for a while yet.
8: Are you comfortable with our leaving you here alone?
9: Indeed, St. Manuel.
8: Very well, then. Good day, boy. And I leave you with a blessing.
10: Thanks. My name is CJ.
11: We will meet.

0: Is thou at the church entrance when the bell tolls?
1: When the bell tolls. Saint Manuel's blessings are greatly to be desired.
2: That's very nice of him.
1: I can barely take it all in.
2: Take what in?
1: That I'm actually out here in the village, free to proclaim the truth. I have waited a long time to begin my ministry of the lost.
2: Watch out!
1: Whoa!
2: You almost stepped right in the mud.
1: Thank you, CJ. Why do they allow this road to be so... so muddy and foul?
2: I don't know. Guess it rained last night. It's just a road. Roads are muddy. And foul.
1: Even as a believer, dost thou knowest the depth of thy iniquities?
2: I'm having a hard time understanding you. Could you just talk normally?
1: 'Tis the speech of our tradition.
2: Well, maybe you should talk like that to each other, but no one outside of your church has any idea what you're talking about.
1: I have thought of that very thing myself.
2: Have a seat. It's a big bench.
1: Oh, I think that might be too familiar.
2: I don't know what that means, but it would be more comfortable and more friendly.
1: Well, perhaps for just a moment. Oh, nuts!
2: Don't you mean, oh, nuts, Eth?
1: I am so sorry for my display of anger. I have always struggled with my temper.
2: Don't worry about it. Just shows you're normal.
1: St. Teresa says my temper and independence will be the cause of my ruination.
2: Ruination? That's bad. Of course, it would have to be bad.
1: Oh, 'tis bad. Here, hold my bag for a minute.
2: What do you have in this thing? You just happen to have a needle and thread with you?
1: Our robes are very important. They're an outward sign of our devotion, of our accomplishments in the kingdom of God, and of our purity. It is our purity that attracts the lost.
2: Oh, I really haven't seen that yet. What do you have on?
1: Oh, burn thine eyes!
2: You're wearing overalls under your white robe?
1: You must tell this to no one. I was working in the garden, and the next thing I knew, it was time to go and bear witness. I didn't have time to change. I try so hard.
2: Don't worry. Not sure who I'd tell anyway. So, how often do you come out?
1: If we remain pure and stay current in our studies and accomplishments, just twice a year. Bear witness.
2: Twice a year? You come out only twice a year to invite visitors?
1: Nay, verily. We are not just inviting visitors. I am questing to spread the good yeast of the bread of life.
2: What is nay, verily?
1: It means no.
2: See, that's just what I was talking about before. And what is the yeast? Are you wanting to bake?
1: Nay, ver... No. I want to give testimony. I want to tell the villagers about Jesus and how he died for their sins. This has been my heart's desire for years. There is nothing I want to do more.
2: That's a good thing, Saint Marian. I can't call you saint. Do they really call you that?
1: Only if you have prepared for years and achieved certain goals. I have studied and trained earnestly, and now I am ready to go spread the news of the word that saves.
3: Fresh bread, hot out of the oven.
1: Bread?
3: Bread, hot out of the
1: good
3: oven.
1: Sir! I long it for such!
4: You what it?
2: She wants to buy some bread.
1: Sorry. How much, sir? Oh, nuts! My bag.
2: Let me help. Wow, look at all the stuff in your bag. I guess the big white church pays pretty well.
1: What?
2: This is a lot of money. Nothing.
1: I have saved my money for years so that
2: you
1: I could...
2: just can't. We do that out here. You brought all of your money? Just to be here for an afternoon?
4: Well, here is one of my best loaves of fresh bread, Missy. That'll be $3.
1: $3 it is, good baker.
2: What are you trying to pull?
4: What? Come on, kid, work with me.
2: Don't pay him $3 for bread. He's cheating you. 30 cents. A loaf of bread is 30 cents.
4: Fine. Choke on it, churchy.
1: That nefarious rapscallion!
2: You mean the dirty cheat?
1: Dirty cheat!
2: Well done. You don't know the first thing about the villagers, do you? Don't say nay, verily.
1: I guess I don't. I've never been out before.
2: They don't seem to like you very much.

0: They don't, do they? We want others to be pure like us. To be pure is the highest goal.
1: My church, we want to be pure too. Oh, this is confusing. I just never really thought of purity as being so annoying.
0: We strive to be Christ-like in all that we do.
1: I didn't mean to.
0: You have no idea how hard we have worked to separate ourselves.
2: While they stood in the village square talking, a badger was watching from the shadows. When Marion stood up, he came running out of his hiding place. He shoved Marion from behind while he grabbed her back.
3: Thanks, Churchy.
2: And St. Marion fell face first into the mud on the side of the road as the thief ran off with her bag in his hand.
1: Stop! What are you doing?
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2: While Marion was still pushing up out of the mud, another animal, a large timber wolf, sprang out swinging a staff over his head. In one graceful motion, he swung one end of that staff behind the legs of the would-be thief, knocking him to the ground. With the other end, he hooked the shoulder strap of the stolen bag, and he held it up like a prized fish on a pole.
0: What was that?
2: As Marion wiped the mud from her eyes, the only thing she saw was a timber wolf holding her bag on the end of a stick.
0: You black-hearted beast! Give me my bag!
1: No, Marion, he's not the one...
0: Give me my bag or I will tear you to pieces!
1: Marion, he's the one who got...
0: Give me my bag!
7: Here's your bag.
0: Consider thyself most fortunate, thou vile fiend!
1: Wait... I'm sorry, she just didn't see.
7: She will.
0: Such malicious devilry, dirty, rotten thief.
1: He got your bag back for you. It's the other one who took it.
0: Oh. Well. Look at me. I'm covered with mud from head to foot. Now no one will perceive me as a pure and devoted follower of Christ.
1: You know, it might just be a good idea to... get rid of that robe anyway. Wearing that thing has been kind of like wearing a sign that says, kick me.
0: I would never. First a tear, and now it's covered with mud, and who knows what else. I'm in so much trouble with the elders. The villagers will no longer hold me in high regard looking like this.
1: You don't get it, do you? The villagers don't hold any of you in high regard. From what I've seen, they don't hold you in any regard at all. Look. I'm not an expert here, but if you want to tell the villagers about Jesus, you need to know what they like and don't like, and what they think about things, what they need.
0: They need the Redeemer in their hearts.
1: They do need Jesus. That's true. But they don't know what a Redeemer is. I have a feeling you know a bunch about the Bible. But do you know that the villagers mostly think you're all nuts? They don't like you. They don't like your church. I don't think they want to listen to anything you have to say.
0: You offend me, sir. I am learned and righteous. We of the Big White Church value purity above all the virtues. We have kept out the evil influence of the world so that we may be more pleasing to God. I am pure of heart and I am armed with the truth. That is all I need to know. Good day, thou voice of doubt and confusion.
1: All I'm saying is that the truth won't matter if no one knows what you're talking about. Ugh, good grief.
0: The Lord will see that his will is done, and I will do it on his behalf. The bell tolls.
1: Yeah. I guess you gotta go back.
0: Today, I am 18 years old, and I have set my course anew. I will stay on the outside world and bear witness to the Lion of Judah. I am not going back to the Big White Church. Ever.
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7: I once believed that I should be more proper than the rest. Formalities and boundaries, I thought they were God's best. I'd go about spouting things like thee and thou and thouest. But my attitude and all those words, they were really for the birds. 'Cause God's love, too.

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1: It has begun. My ministry is underway.
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0: and seeing people that you haven't seen in a while and kind of forgiving past heartbreak or whatever and kind of healing that within yourself. And
1: right.
0: So I remember thinking of the line, I knew you through the days of the blades of the grass in summer. And that being sort of a line I loved because it conjures up this idea of childhood and playfulness and everything, but also they're toys. So they're literally looking through blades of grass because that's how tall they are. And I also kind of like it when a word like days, like D-A-Z-E,
1: yeah,
0: sounds like D-A-Y-S. And you can, as a listener, right, decide which word you right assign to the meaning of that. But yeah, that was the first kind of lyric that I came up with. And it happens to be the first lyric of the song.
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14: Mainly cloudy today.

0: occasional showers and thunderstorms, a high of 24 and the Humidex 32. Today's UV index is 6 or high. Mainly cloudy this evening with occasional showers and thunderstorms, overnight fog patches, and a low of 18. The fog lifting tomorrow morning, then we'll have a mainly cloudy sky with occasional showers and thunderstorms, 10 to 15 millimeters of rain with a high of 23 and the Humidex 30. Current weather conditions and the 7-day forecast can be found anytime on the CDK Electric weather page on your Pembina Valley online app. I'm Judy Peters.
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0: on here on American Country Countdown from Darius Rucker, Wagon Wheel on ACC. I'm Ryan, and Darius is one of our faves here at ACC because you can ask him just about anything, and he usually gives you a pretty good answer. Like when he revealed, for example, the five things that are worth spending your hard-earned cash on.
1: The five things that are definitely worth spending the money on that I spend on them. Number one, no order here. I would say traveling. I love to travel. That's worth everything we spend on. We're going places, something I love. My dogs. I love my dogs. They're worth every penny. My kids, they're worth a lot more than I spend on them. They're just everything to me. Four, it's gonna sound weird, but the happiness of me and the people I love is worth whatever that is. And you know, money can't buy you happiness, but it makes help finding it a little bit easier, I think, sometimes. So whatever I spend on that is worth it. And last but not least, of course, I'm coming up with number five, and that would be the fifth thing would be food and wine. Whatever I spend on food and wine is worth every penny because I love to eat and have a great bottle.
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3: Now, your Pembina Valley online weather.
4: Mainly cloudy today, occasional showers and thunderstorms, a high of 24 and the Humidex 32. Today's UV index is 6 or high. Mainly cloudy this evening with occasional showers and thunderstorms, overnight fog patches and a low of 18. The fog lifting tomorrow morning, then we'll have a mainly cloudy sky with occasional showers and thunderstorms, 10 to 15 millimeters of rain with a high of 23 and the Humidex 30. Current weather conditions and the 7-day forecast can be found anytime on the CDK Electric weather page on your Pembina Valley online app. I'm Judy Peters. 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

0: Brooks and Dunn with their most played country song of the year we're traveling to in our ACC time machine. 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
0: I'm Ryan Fox. Happy Labor Day weekend. And if you know the year that song that we just heard was jamming on your radio, then you're already ahead of the curve for this weekend's ACC time machine. We give you the clues and you guess the year we've traveled to. Ready? Here we go.
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0: The king of late night on this year we've arrived in on our ACC time machine was Jay Leno with The Tonight Show. For context, Jay hosted the show from 1992 to 2009 and then again from 2010 to 2014. The legendary rock band Kiss had the highest grossing tour of this year, raking in over $43 million at the turnstiles. And speaking of Kiss, the country superstar who sang the song This Kiss, Faith Hill, hosted the ACM Awards with Brooks and Dunn, who eventually took home ACM and CMA Entertainer of the Year. 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
4: Mainly cloudy today, occasional showers and thunderstorms, a high of 24 and the Humidex 32. Today's UV index is 6 or high. Mainly cloudy this evening with occasional showers and thunderstorms, overnight fog patches, and a low of 18. The fog lifting tomorrow morning, then we'll have a mainly cloudy sky with occasional showers and thunderstorms, 10 to 15 millimeters of rain with a high of 23 and the Humidex 30. Current weather conditions and the 7-day forecast can be found anytime on the CDK Electric weather page on your Pembina Valley online app. I'm Judy Peters.
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0: good stuff. And Karen Fairchild of the group says the band's process of making new music and their approach is uniquely them.
1: On this record especially, we didn't have any boundaries in our head. We didn't have any rules. There was nothing. It was like, what do we want to do? What do we want to say? How do we want these songs to sound? Yeah. And it was really all about what we were creating sonically. Once we decided on the song, how were we going to build out the picture?
0: You can hear songs from the new album, as well as some of their biggest hits, when Little Big Town kicks off their For the Art of It tour later this month in St. Petersburg, Florida. 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
1: Now, your Pembina Valley online weather.
2: Mainly cloudy today, occasional showers and thunderstorms, a high of 24 and the Humidex 32. Today's UV index is 6 or high. Mainly cloudy this evening with occasional showers and thunderstorms, overnight fog patches, and a low of 18. The fog lifting tomorrow morning, then we'll have a mainly cloudy sky with occasional showers and thunderstorms, 10 to 15 millimeters of rain with a high of 23 and the Humidex 30. Current weather conditions and the 7-day forecast can be found anytime on the CDK Electric weather page on your Pembina Valley online app. I'm Judy Peters. 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

0: late great Toby Keith, along with Willie Nelson, here for My Horses on the Celebrity Weekend on American Country Countdown. It's Ryan, and Ronnie Green was before that with his latest song, Think Is You Drunk. And he says when the song came to be, there was one artist that came to mind.
1: You know, I wrote this song knowing it was going to be a funny, lighthearted drinking song. When we got done writing it, we all agreed that it sounded like something Toby Keith could have written,
2: right.
1: You know, and when we heard that, we decided to go to his management and go to his family, and they all kind of agreed and heard what we heard, and they wanted him to be a part of it, so we ended up putting Toby on the song. He's got a little line at the end of it, which is a great little, you know, tribute to him, I think. It's such an honor to, you know, tip a cap to a legend, to somebody that really influenced me a lot of music.
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3: 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Labor Day weekend with Ryan Fox. And I like to think I'm...

0: I was all over the radio back in 2012. Taylor Swift, our special guest this weekend on American Country Countdown. We are never, ever getting back together. Taylor, you have written so many massive hits over the years. Do you ever find when you're sitting there writing songs that there's a tendency that you tend to have or something that you tend to gravitate towards?
1: It's kind of been brought to my attention that I love to use detail in my lyricism. And okay. That's true. I'm very proud of that. But I also think one thing I always make sure to check myself on is, does this detail signify something that informs the story? Or does it tell the listener the mindset that the narrator is in or what place they're in their life? Does it describe the person that is influencing and inspiring the song? Does it help further the storyline? Does it tell you more about what makes this song important, which is the human emotion behind it? So detail, just for the sake of saying descriptive words, is not really my thing. It's like, I love detail if it informs the actual human emotion that we're singing about.
0: Right.
1: So I think that might be a lesson, if somebody cared to take a lesson from what I'm doing.
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1: Now, your Pembina Valley Online weather.
2: Mainly cloudy today, occasional showers and thunderstorms.

0: a high of 24 and the Humidex 32. Today's UV index is 6 or high. Mainly cloudy this evening with occasional showers and thunderstorms, overnight fog patches, and a low of 18. The fog lifting tomorrow morning, then we'll have a mainly cloudy sky with occasional showers and thunderstorms, 10 to 15 millimeters of rain with a high of 23 and the Humidex 30. Current weather conditions and the 7-day forecast can be found anytime on the CDK Electric weather page on your Pembina Valley online app. I'm Judy Peters.
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0: Zach Top up three notches to 13 on American Country Countdown. That is South of Sanity and Ryan Fox. And since it is Labor Day weekend, we thought we would ask our friend Billy Currington what things he did to work or labor before hitting it big in country music.
1: I started working like at 12, landscaping. You know, this was summers in roofing. I started when I was about 16, roofing houses. And that was probably one of my toughest jobs because down there in South Georgia, it gets hot. So doing that every day, you know, all summer long. The pawn shop when I moved to Nashville was one of my favorites, even though it was one of my least favorites. I don't know. The concrete job was my least favorite of all. 6 years of that, and I couldn't take it no more. That was after that job was my turning point.

0: a performer, as an artist, all that stuff, but, you know, just a kind human in the midst of mega stardom. And she's will always just be an example to the rest of us of, you know, that's the bar. We'll never live up to the bar, but that's the bar set at its highest. American Country Countdown.
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4: Mainly cloudy today, occasional showers and thunderstorms, a high of 24 and the Humidex 32. Today's UV index is 6 or high. Mainly cloudy this evening with occasional showers and thunderstorms, overnight fog patches, and a low of 18. The fog lifting tomorrow morning, then we'll have a mainly cloudy sky with occasional showers and thunderstorms, 10 to 15 millimeters of rain with a high of 23 and the Humidex 30. Current weather conditions and the 7-day forecast can be found anytime on the CDK Electric weather page on your Pembina Valley online app. I'm Judy Peters. 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
1: What's that?
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1: Yeah, quite the commotion. I thought this cafe would be classy and calm.
0: What's going on with your mom?
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3: The longest running country music countdown in the world. 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I'm Ryan Fox, and can Luke Combs repeat at number one for the second straight week with his smash Be By You? We'll find out together this hour. Plus, big name stars that you know on a first name basis, including Carrie, Taylor, Keith, and a few surprises from our ACC O'Reilly Auto Parts studio. 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

0: Carrie Underwood, Cowboy Casanova, and ACC Extra on American Country Countdown. Labor Day weekend 2026. Ryan Fox, hope you're enjoying yours. And we are hearing this Labor Day weekend from country stars like Carrie about some of the worst and best jobs they've ever had.
1: I don't think I've ever had a bad job. I've had hard jobs. I've had jobs that, you know, worked random hours. My first job was at a gas station, and that was a lot of fun, actually. And while I was working at the gas station, I took on another job at a hotel down the street, and there was nobody else working there. I had one day of training, and then the next day I came in, and the lady that had worked there the longest and was training me just didn't show. So on my second day of work, I was now in charge because I was now the senior member that was working at the hotel. So I feel like that one was really challenging to try and figure my way through it, but I did. My best job is definitely what I do now. I really like being on stage, and I really like performing for people and just having fun and singing, because I feel like that's what I was born to do.
2: Road trip ready. America approved.
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2: Mainly cloudy today, occasional showers and thunderstorms, a high of 24 and the Humidex 32. Today's UV index is 6 or high. Mainly cloudy this evening with occasional showers and thunderstorms, overnight fog patches, and a low of 18. The fog lifting tomorrow morning, then we'll have a mainly cloudy sky with occasional showers and thunderstorms, 10 to 15 millimeters of rain with a high of 23 and the Humidex 30. Current weather conditions and the 7-day forecast can be found anytime on the CDK Electric weather page on your Pembina Valley online app. I'm Judy Peters.
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0: just put the envelope in, chick, chick, chick, chick, chick. So if you're putting out a whole bunch of mail every week from a business, it's much better to get a franking machine than have someone go to the post office all the time. I would have this whole long pitch about, hi, I'm Keith, blah, blah, blah, blah, blah. What volume of mail would you say you do every week? And I was talking to this lady from a florist. She's so sweet. She goes, oh, I'd say I send out about 3 letters a week, love. And then I'm supposed to say, well, you would need a franking. It's like it's on the script, you know. And I'm going, I'm so sorry. You don't need what we're selling. I'm sorry to bother you. And she goes, no, no, tell me about this. What are you selling? Like, she was the perfect customer. And I went, I promise you, you don't need this thing. It costs a fortune. You don't anyway. You don't need it. You don't need it. She goes, no, but tell me about it. And I said, I'm honestly, I'm not even going to waste your time. You're so lovely. But thank you so much. Have a great day. And I hung up. My boss was standing behind me. He goes, they all need franking machines. They all need. And I was like, she didn't. I hate this job. I quit. And that was it. I wasn't cut out to sell things.
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10: Now, your Pembina Valley online weather.
11: Mainly cloudy today, occasional showers and thunderstorms, a high of 24 and the Humidex 32. Today's UV index is 6 or high. Mainly cloudy this evening with occasional showers and thunderstorms, overnight fog patches, and a low of 18. The fog lifting tomorrow morning, then we'll have a mainly cloudy sky with occasional showers and thunderstorms, 10 to 15 millimeters of rain with a high of 23 and the Humidex 30. Current weather conditions and the 7-day forecast can be found anytime on the CDK Electric weather page on your Pembina Valley online app. I'm Judy Peters.
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0: Bailey Zimmerman, number 3 on American Country Countdown. That is Chevy Silverado. It's Ryan, and we have so many stars set to join us on ACC in the coming weeks. I have to tell you about it. Next weekend, Kane Brown will be on the show. So excited to have that conversation with Kane. Luke Bryan will be on the show, too, later this month. He's got a new album coming out. Luke's Crash My Play, a buddy, Dustin Lynch. I've been texting with him. We're going to get him on, too. And from Duck Dynasty, do you remember Jeff and Jess Robertson? Yes, they'll be on a future episode of ACC as well. So who would you like to see come on the show? Just hit me up on socials anytime at Ryan Fox Now and at AmericanCountryCountdown.com.
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Labor Day long weekend with Tank Montana and Russell Dickerson, as well as Hands of Time from Eric Church, Paul Brandt on the way for you, as well as Thomas Rhett, and just ahead of Tyler Joe Miller, here's Randy Houser.

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6: Mainly cloudy today, occasional showers and thunderstorms, a high of 24 and the Humidex 32. Today's UV index is 6 or high. Mainly cloudy.

0: Mainly cloudy today, occasional showers and thunderstorms, a high of 24 and the Humidex 32. Today's UV index is 6 or high. Mainly cloudy this evening with occasional showers and thunderstorms, overnight fog patches, and a low of 18. The fog lifting tomorrow morning, then we'll have a mainly cloudy sky with occasional showers and thunderstorms, 10 to 15 millimeters of rain with a high of 23 and the Humidex 30. Current weather conditions and the 7-day forecast can be found anytime on the CDK Electric weather page on your Pembina Valley online app. I'm Judy Peters.
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It's Pope Rant on your Sunday afternoon, Labor Day, long weekend. I do hope you're having a great one with family and friends. Tennille Towns on the way for you, and here's John Morgan.

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8: Mainly cloudy today, occasional showers and thunderstorms, a high of 24 and the Humidex 32. Today's UV index is 6 or high. Mainly cloudy this evening with occasional showers and thunderstorms, overnight fog patches, and a low of 18. The fog lifting tomorrow morning, then we'll have a mainly cloudy sky with occasional showers and thunderstorms, 10 to 15 millimeters of rain with a high of 23 and the Humidex 30. Current weather conditions and the 7-day forecast can be found anytime on the CDK Electric weather page on your Pembina Valley online app. I'm Judy Peters.
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0: Labor Day long weekend with Tank Montana enjoying some CFL action for the 61st time. The Bombers will meet the Rough Riders this weekend for their Labor Day Classic. Tomorrow, Toronto will head to Hamilton, as well as the Elks visiting the Stampeders in Calgary.
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Sunday afternoon with Tank Montana, Labor Day long weekend. Tim Hicks on the way for you, as well as Lady A. And just ahead of Zach McPhee, here's Trisha Yearwood.

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12: Mainly cloudy today, occasional showers and thunderstorms, a high of 24 and the Humidex 32. Today's UV index is 6 or high. Mainly cloudy this evening with occasional showers and thunderstorms, overnight fog patches, and a low of 18. The fog lifting tomorrow morning, then we'll have a mainly cloudy sky with occasional showers and thunderstorms, 10 to 15 millimeters of rain with a high of 23 and the Humidex 30. Current weather conditions and the 7-day forecast can be found anytime on the CDK Electric weather page on your Pembina Valley online app. I'm Judy Peters.
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and a six pack. $20 and a shoulder tap. Got you too far gone to get back. 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Cutting class, trying to duck our teachers. Bombing smokes out behind the bleachers. Friday, drive-in, double feature. Took my girl and we didn't watch either. My

It's Tim Hicks and Stomping Ground, as well as Bartender from Lady A. Good afternoon, I'm Tank Montana with Braden King on the way for you, as well as the James Barker Band. And here's Riley Green and Ella Langley.

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9: Mainly cloudy today, occasional showers and thunderstorms, a high of 24 and the Humidex 32. Today's UV index is 6 or high. Mainly cloudy this evening with occasional showers and thunderstorms, overnight fog patches, and a low of 18. The fog lifting tomorrow morning, then we'll have a mainly cloudy sky with occasional showers and thunderstorms, 10 to 15 millimeters of rain with a high of 23 and the Humidex 30. Current weather conditions and the 7-day forecast can be found anytime on the CDK Electric weather page on your Pembina Valley online app. I'm Judy Peters.
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0: It's the James Barker Band, and After Dark, and hard to believe how dark it is in the mornings, how darker it's getting earlier at night. Hard to believe we're into the month of September, Labor Day, long weekend. The Rec Law's on the way for you, as well as Thomas Rhett, and Back in the Saddle, Luke Combs coming up next.
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2: Get the news you need when you need it by downloading the Pembina Valley Online app. I'm Parker Schmidt. Here's what's making local news this hour. Perseverance has paid off for a young baseball player from Manitou. Hannah Williamson helped Manitoba capture bronze at the 16U Girls Nationals in Moncton, New Brunswick. Her father, Scott Williamson, says her road to Team Manitoba hasn't always been easy.
3: It hasn't always been like an easy journey. Mm-hmm. Like, she's tried out 4 times. She's made the team twice. Mm-hmm. So she's shown a lot of perseverance through all that. When she got to Nationals, she held the role of supporting. And that's a tougher thing than being in the spotlight. Mm-hmm. Because nobody looks at the person on the bench that comes in and does, you know, what needs to be done.
2: Hannah has represented Manitoba at both the 14U and 16U levels and looks forward to more baseball in the future. The founder of Eden Foundation's Head for the Hills says he is humbled to see the cycling fundraiser still going strong 24 years after it began. James Friesen, former CEO of Eden Healthcare Services and former head of Eden Foundation, says the idea grew out of a need to raise funds while building community connections. As a cyclist himself, Friesen felt a bike event could bring people together in a meaningful way.
4: You know, when you get out and get fresh air, exercise, and so on, your mental health improves and your physical health. So that connection is an obvious one. And just, you know, biking is a lot of fun. You know, you get to see a lot of territory in a short time. And I found out, too, you know, like initially when you're organizing the event, it took a while to get the thing going. Once I was able to release myself from you know, some of the tasks of the morning and ride along with people, I would start asking, you know, where are you from? What do you do? You know, why are you here? And invariably, there was a connection to mental health. So either the person themselves, a family member, a friend or whatever, that was sort of the quiet reason they came out to ride.
2: Registration for the September 12th ride is open now through Eden Healthcare. A memorial bench overlooking the Pembina Valley is helping honor the memory of former municipal leader and conservation champion Walter McTavish. The Red Wine Watershed District unveiled the bench at Alexander Ridge Park, a place that held special meaning for McTavish. District Manager Justin Reed says the site perfectly reflects the man they remember.
5: It was sort of a place that was special to Walter, and we wanted to do something special at his special place. We had a memorial bench made to honor Walter, to let people, his family, friends, neighbors come and just sort of sit on the bench and remember Walter and sort of look out over the escarpment at the land that Walter called home and worked so hard to help protect.
2: He says family members, friends, and community leaders spent the afternoon sharing stories, enjoying pie and ice cream, and celebrating a life of service.

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2: Mainly cloudy today, occasional showers and thunderstorms, a high of 24 and the Humidex 32. Today's UV index is 6 or high. Mainly cloudy this evening with occasional showers and thunderstorms, overnight fog patches, and a low of 18. The fog lifting tomorrow morning, then we'll have a mainly cloudy sky with occasional showers and thunderstorms, 10 to 15 millimeters of rain with a high of 23 and the Humidex 30. Current weather conditions and the 7-day forecast can be found anytime on the CDK Electric weather page on your Pembina Valley online app. I'm Judy Peters.
1: Stop for a second. Take a breath. Now that's country. Country 88.

It's Ole Burrows as well as Luke Bryan. How you doing? It's Tank Montana, Stella Lefty in Boston on the way for you, as well as High Valley, Stephen Lee Olson, and here's the Nitty Gritty Dirt Band and Cadillac Ranch.

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5: Mainly cloudy today, occasional showers and thunderstorms, a high of 24 and the Humidex 32. Today's UV index is 6 or high. Mainly cloudy this evening with occasional showers and thunderstorms, overnight fog patches, and a low of 18. The fog lifting tomorrow morning, then we'll have a mainly cloudy sky with occasional showers and thunderstorms, 10 to 15 millimeters of rain with a high of 23 and the Humidex 30. Current weather conditions and the 7-day forecast can be found anytime on the CDK Electric Weather page on your Pembina Valley online app. I'm Judy Peters.
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Stephen Lee Olsen's out here, as well as Jason Aldean when she says baby. Sam Hunt on the way for you, as well as Taylor Swift coming up. And here's High Valley and Fools.

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0: X is 6 or high. Mainly cloudy this evening with occasional showers and thunderstorms, overnight fog patches, and a low of 18. The fog lifting tomorrow morning, then we'll have a mainly cloudy sky with occasional showers and thunderstorms, 10 to 15 millimeters of rain with a high of 23 and the humid X 30. Current weather conditions and the 7-day forecast can be found anytime on the CDK Electric weather page on your Pembina Valley online app. I'm Judy Peters.
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0: It's Dean Brody as well as Taylor Swift, I Knew It, I Knew You. How you doing? It's Tank Montana on your Labor Day long weekend. Josh Ross on the way for you as well as Kane Brown, the Washboard Union, and the fantastic Lainey Wilson. Hang tight, honey. Coming up next.
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1: 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Two new memorials are ensuring the legacy of former RM of Thompson Deputy Reeve Walter McTavish will live for 1 year to come. Family, friends, and community leaders gathered recently to dedicate a new playground in Rosebank and a memorial bench to Alexander Ridge Park. RM of Thompson Reeve, Brian Callum, says the tribute reflects how much family and children meant to him.
2: Walter was a Deputy Reeve, and I was proud to have him that. We became friends over that time period, and, you know, concerned about other people's families, and I saw how involved he was in his kids and grandkids' family, and was always worried about the kids, so a play structure in Rosebank for kids was very fitting that Walter be remembered that way.
1: These memorials honors McTavish's more than three decades of service to the community. The Pembina Valley continues to show its heart for local cancer patients. Leora Hamm, Admin Resource Coordinator for South Central Cancer Resource, says a summer of fundraisers from lemonade stands to memorial events and major golf tournaments has provided critical support for its programs.
3: We receive no government funding. We're not funded by Cancer Care. So when I read through this list of those that have supported us, especially in the last few months, it's quite something to actually think that each one of these people have been indirectly or directly affected by cancer, that they are reaching out to us and doing these fundraisers on our behalf because they've lost somebody or they've had a grandma that's gone through cancer. And it's cool to see that the community just steps up and provides.
1: Find the full story on the Pembina Valley Online or the Pembina Valley Online app. A workshop focused on parent-child attachment is coming to Winkler this fall. The Winkler Family Resource Center is partnering with Strong Minds, Strong Kids Canada for Attachment 101 on October 22nd. Executive Director Monica Duick.
4: Just a quick little workshop, about an hour and a half. The different attachment styles and the different ways to promote secure attachment, specifically between a parent and a child. Start with the base of secure attachment, then as they go out into the world, makes everything a little bit easier.
1: Duick says more registration details for the October session will be released closer to the event. 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
5: Mainly cloudy this evening with occasional showers and thunderstorms, overnight fog patches, and a low of 18. The fog lifting tomorrow morning, then we'll have a mainly cloudy sky with occasional showers and thunderstorms, 10 to 15 millimeters of rain with a high of 23 and the humidex 30. On Tuesday, sunny and 24. Wednesday, partly sunny and windy with a high of 19. Current weather conditions and the 7-day forecast can be found anytime on the CDK Electric weather page on your Pembina Valley

It's Jelly Roll and Hands Up. He did a great job guest hosting for Jimmy Kimmel. Josh Stumpf on the way for you, as well as the James Barker Band. And here's Tim McGraw and Faith Hill.

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10: Mainly cloudy this evening with occasional showers and thunderstorms. Overnight fog patches and a low of 18. The fog lifting tomorrow morning, then we'll have a mainly cloudy sky with occasional showers and thunderstorms, 10 to 15 millimeters of rain with a high of 23 and the humidex 30. On Tuesday, sunny and 24. Wednesday, partly sunny and windy with a high of 19. Current weather conditions and the 7-day forecast can be found anytime on the CDK Electric weather page on your Pembina Valley online app. I'm Judy Peters.
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3: Now, your Pembina Valley online weather.
4: Mainly cloudy this evening with occasional showers and thunderstorms, overnight fog patches, and a low of 18. The fog lifting tomorrow morning, then we'll have a mainly cloudy sky with occasional showers and thunderstorms, 10 to 15 millimeters of rain with a high of 23 and the humidex 30. On Tuesday, sunny and 24. Wednesday, partly sunny and windy with a high of 19. Current weather conditions and the 7-day forecast can be found anytime on the CDK Electric weather page on your Pembina Valley online app. I'm Judy Peters.
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0: Good afternoon, I'm Tank Montana. This is Today in Country Music History for September 6th. On this date in 1975, Glen Campbell started a two-week run at number one on the singles chart with Rhinestone Cowboy, his first number one after 13 top 40 hits. And on this date in 2012, Vince Gill received a star on the Hollywood Walk of Fame. That's Today in Country Music History.
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8: Mainly cloudy this evening with occasional showers and thunderstorms, overnight fog patches, and a low of 18. The fog lifting tomorrow morning, then we'll have a mainly cloudy sky with occasional showers and thunderstorms, 10 to 15 millimeters of rain with a high of 23 and the humidex 30. On Tuesday, sunny and 24. Wednesday, partly sunny and windy

0: 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Current weather conditions and the 7-day forecast can be found anytime on the CDK Electric weather page on your Pembina Valley online app. I'm Judy Peters.
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11: Mainly cloudy this evening with occasional showers and thunderstorms, overnight fog patches, and a low of 18. The fog lifting tomorrow morning, then we'll have a mainly cloudy sky with occasional showers and thunderstorms, 10 to 15 millimeters of rain with a high of 23 and the humidex 30. On Tuesday, sunny and 24. Wednesday, partly sunny and windy with a high of 19. Current weather conditions and the 7-day forecast can be found anytime on the CDK Electric weather page on your Pembina Valley online app. I'm Judy Peters.
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2: Get the news you need when you need it by downloading the Pembina Valley Online app. I'm Parker Schmidt. Here's what's making local news this hour. Perseverance has paid off for a young baseball player from Manitou. Hannah Williamson helped Manitoba capture bronze at the 16U Girls Nationals in Moncton, New Brunswick. Her father, Scott Williamson, says her road to Team Manitoba hasn't always been easy.
3: It hasn't always been like an easy journey. Mm-hmm. Like, she's tried out four times. She's made the team twice. Mm-hmm. So she's shown a lot of perseverance through all that. When she got to Nationals, she held the role of supporting. And that's a tougher thing than being in the spotlight. Mm-hmm. Because nobody looks at the person on the bench that comes in and does, you know, what needs to be done.
2: Hannah has represented Manitoba at both the 14U and 16U levels and looks forward to more baseball in the future. The founder of Eden Foundation's Head for the Hills says he is humbled to see the cycling fundraiser still going strong 24 years after it began. James Friesen, former CEO of Eden Healthcare Services and former head of Eden Foundation, says the idea grew out of a need to raise funds while building community connections. As a cyclist himself, Friesen felt a bike event could bring people together in a meaningful way.
4: You know, when you get out and get fresh air, exercise, and so on, your mental health improves and your physical health. So that connection's an obvious one. And just, you know, biking's a lot of fun. You know, you get to see a lot of territory in a short time. And I found out too, you know, like initially when you're organizing the event, it took a while to get the thing going. Once I was able to release myself from you know, some of the tasks of the morning and ride along with people, I would start asking, you know, where are you from? What do you do? You know, why are you here? And invariably, there was a connection to mental health. So either the person themselves, a family member, a friend or whatever, that was sort of the quiet reason they came out to ride.
2: Registration for the September 12th ride is open now through Eden Healthcare. A memorial bench overlooking the Pembina Valley is helping honor the memory of former municipal leader and conservation champion Walter McTavish. The Red Wing Watershed District unveiled the bench at Alexander Ridge Park, a place that held special meaning for McTavish. District Manager Justin Reed says the site perfectly reflects the man they remember.
5: It was sort of a place that was special to Walter, and we wanted to do something special at his special place. We had a memorial bench made to honor Walter, to let people, his family, friends, neighbors come and just sort of sit on the bench and remember Walter and sort of look out over the escarpment at the land that Walter called home and worked so hard to help protect.
2: He says family members, friends, and community leaders spent the afternoon sharing stories, enjoying pie and ice cream, and celebrating a life of service. Access local news anytime and anywhere. 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
6: Mainly cloudy this evening with occasional showers and thunderstorms, overnight fog patches, and a low of 18. The fog lifting tomorrow morning, then we'll have a mainly cloudy sky with occasional showers and thunderstorms, 10 to 15 millimeters of rain with a high of 23 and the humidex 30. On Tuesday, sunny and 24. Wednesday, partly sunny and windy with a high of 19. Current weather conditions and the 7-day forecast can be found anytime on the CDK Electric weather page on your Pembina Valley online app. I'm Judy Peters.
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1: Mainly cloudy this evening with occasional showers and thunderstorms, overnight fog patches, and a low of 18. The fog lifting tomorrow morning, then we'll have a mainly cloudy sky with occasional showers and thunderstorms, 10 to 15 millimeters of rain with a high of 23 and the humidex 30. On Tuesday, sunny and 24. Wednesday, partly sunny and windy with a high of 19. Current weather conditions and the 7-day forecast can be found anytime on the CDK Electric weather page on your Pembina Valley online app. I'm Judy Peters.
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2: 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They have a great continuing care program that I look forward to attending. Every Wednesday, I look forward to seeing my peers and seeing new faces come through here. I would recommend Aurora to anybody looking for help.
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0: Now, your Pembina Valley online weather.
7: Mainly cloudy this evening with occasional showers and thunderstorms, overnight fog patches, and a low of 18. The fog lifting tomorrow morning, then we'll have a mainly cloudy sky with occasional showers and thunderstorms, 10 to 15 millimeters of rain with a high of 23 and the humidex 30. On Tuesday, sunny and 24. Wednesday, partly sunny and windy with a high of 19. Current weather conditions and the 7-day forecast can be found anytime on the CDK Electric weather page on your Pembina Valley online app. I'm Judy Peters.
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